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11: Been a typical summer day across the panhandle as temperatures are in the upper 90s, low 100s across the area, but it is quite breezy out there as some places are seeing wind gusts from 30 to 40 miles per hour. We'll keep the sunshine and partly cloudy skies around for the next few hours, and temperatures will slowly fall into the 70s later tonight, but we're going to heat right back up tomorrow, back into the triple digits with lots of sunshine. From News Channel 10, I'm meteorologist Jaden Ramkasun.

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0: return a conversation with Alex LeFevre. He's a former 9/11 dispatcher in Arkansas and Pennsylvania. He was a dispatcher involving a call on a three-week-old baby, which we'll return to in a few moments, get some conclusion on that call. Another call that he handled was a call for domestic violence where the victim shot her attacker, both of which caused tremendous problems for him. His website now is AdaptableStrength.com. That's AdaptableStrength.com. Check it out and get more information about Alex and what he does and what he offers. The three-week-old baby call. There were you able to determine, and I know you're not on scene, were you able to find out whether there's any criminal action involved in it?
1: No. So I really like the fact that actually there's a commercial break before we got to this end, because anyone who is listening to this show, you're thinking, oh my God, what happened? What was the end result? What is the state of the baby? Like, are they still alive? And now you get to be on the edge of your seats for the rest of your life, just like me, because I do not know.
0: That's a really frustrating part, because as a dispatcher, we don't know. We do the best we can. I was never a dispatcher, but as a police officer, you do the best you can. And I'll give you a classic example, and I'm sure you handle lots of calls like this. We have a 15-year-old, a 16-year-old shot, and you're taking your last breaths. And and I wrote an article at letradio.com about, I lied many times to police officers, not what you think, but usually I would say, you're going to be all right, you're going to hang in there, just the ambo's on the way, all that stuff. And you never know whether or not, as a police officer, whether or not they survived. A lot of people you think are survived, they don't. And a lot of people you think they got no chance, they make it. And there's no rhyme or reason to it. And some of them turn out to be great people, and some of them not so much. There's no justice in the world.
1: Yeah, that feeling is that the justice should be right is unfortunately unfounded in reality.
0: I love when people say that, well, at least they got justice in court. No, there's no justice. There's no closure. It doesn't bring that person back. It doesn't bring your loved one back. It doesn't take the pain and suffering and that violent assault away. None of that stuff goes away.
1: Yeah, it would be great if there was a movie perfect ending where it's like, yes, justice was served. The attacker's now in jail and the family gets to feel good about their future. No, that doesn't happen.
0: No.
1: They're still missing the person that was victimized, and they're forever going to carry that hollowness.
0: And as a dispatcher, you've got that hollowness because you've got a job to do, and it's ultimately about saving lives and running assistance as you can, getting help there. And I've been listening. We didn't have this back in my day, but those calls were recorded, all that stuff. But now you hear a lot of these calls on television. You'll hear the dispatcher saying, "Police to be your door in a moment," or "EMTs to be your door in a moment."

0: 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They also maintain internal compression and even acid distribution, improving durability, vibration resistance, and long-term performance.
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0: Tim Butler inviting you to join me Wednesday for Center City's High Noon on the Square downtown at 6th and Taylor. 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
1: This is the chef of love, Chef Gennard, TV host and restaurateur. 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Grandma said, for every yam we pick, we give one away. 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When our resources changed, food assistance programs sustained us. They gave me fuel to start my first culinary business at 16 years old, and inspiration to donate the extra food in my community. Through my life, I've developed an appetite to work with others to ensure everyone has access to the nutrition.

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And as the boys all gathered round, I read his letter one more time as we placed him in the ground.

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4: Here's a look inside the Beltway. I'm Eben Brown. President Trump is looking to save Americans some more money at the pump, claiming energy companies are price gouging. He writes on Truth Social, "I have instructed the DOJ to immediately start looking into this. Gasoline prices better start going down a lot faster than what I'm seeing." End quote. The president notes big oil companies are just not dropping their prices at the pumps commensurate with the sharply lower prices they are paying for crude oil. Top Justice Department officials do not have to step aside from prosecuting a man charged in the White House Correspondents' Dinner shooting. Attorneys for Cole Thomas Allen argued Acting Attorney General Todd Blanche and U.S. Attorney for D.C. Jeanine Pirro should be disqualified since both were attending the White House Correspondents' Association's annual dinner at the time of the shooting. But a federal judge overseeing the case rejects that motion, writing the court is not blind to the unusual position of Justice Department officials, but that neither Blanche nor Pirro are likely to be trial witnesses, nor do they meet the definition legally of victims. Allen is charged with the attempted assassination of President Trump and assaulting a federal officer with a deadly weapon. For the Fox News Rundown, I'm Eben Brown.
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4: Been a typical summer day across the panhandle as temperatures are in the upper 90s, low 100s across the area, but it is quite breezy out there as some places are seeing wind gusts from 30 to 40 miles per hour. We'll keep the sunshine and partly cloudy skies around for the next few hours, and temperatures will slowly fall into the 70s later tonight, but we're going to heat right back up tomorrow, back into the triple digits with lots of sunshine. From News Channel 10, I'm meteorologist Jaden Ramkasun.

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1: Saturday was the final day of the group stage at the World Cup. The knockout stage begins for the U.S. team on Wednesday night in Santa Clara, California, against Bosnia. That game will, of course, be on Fox beginning at 8 p.m. Eastern time. NBA news. Isaiah Hartenstein intends to sign a three-year extension with Oklahoma City. Jose Alvarado intends to do the same with the New York Knicks. On the diamond, the Yankees lose to the Red Sox again. Three straight wins for Boston over New York, 4-1, the final score. Meanwhile, the Astros come from behind to beat the Tigers in Motown, 8-6, the final score. Golf, three rounds complete at the Travelers. Victor Hovland is your leader. That's sports on the Fox News Rundown. Jay Berman, Fox News.
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10: Temperatures continue to hold steady in the 70s so far today, with mostly clear skies. We got a few clouds around the area, but nothing inhibiting that sunshine. Winds will continue to ramp up throughout the course of the day. We could see wind gusts in excess of 40 miles per hour this afternoon. In addition, all the sunshine will lead to temperatures getting up into triple digits by the late evening. So you want to make sure you're staying hydrated and taking all your heat safety precautions. Can't rule out a stray shower or thunderstorm. From News Channel 10, I'm meteorologist J.D. Ramkissoon.
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13: If we're spending all of this money, hundreds of millions of dollars to protect them from Russia, mostly. Okay, so we're spending hundreds of millions of dollars a year. You know, the case could be made that we spent all of the money over the years before me. I cut it back. But listen, we spend all of this money, and then when we want to maybe have help on small stuff, this is small time. This is not the big one. This is small potatoes. They say no, we'd rather not help. Stupid thing to say, because we can say that to them if we want, and we might.
14: President Trump blasting NATO members this week amid lingering tensions within the alliance. And with President Trump, this as negotiators work toward a diplomatic solution to end the conflict with Iran, the same conflict that President Trump had called on NATO to assist with, at least parts of it. Let's discuss that and more with NATO Secretary General Mark Rutte. Mr. Secretary General, welcome back to Special Report.
15: Thank you. Good to be back on the program.
14: As you get ready for this meeting, you've heard the president pretty pointed in some of his remarks. What's your thoughts and what are you hoping to accomplish?
15: Well, first of all, on Iran as such, let me just say that I think the president is doing exactly what is needed, degrading Iran's nuclear capability. Could you imagine if Iran would get its hands on the nuclear weapon? This is an exporter of chaos. It is an exporter of terrorism. It would be devastating for the region. It would be devastating for the whole world. And if that moment would come where they would get their hands on that nuclear weapon, and it's too late. We have seen it with North Korea. So I think the president is doing exactly what is necessary. I'm completely behind him on this. But when it comes to NATO, I know there is disappointment. But let's also see these are isolated cases, because there is something more to say about this. Country after country, ally after ally after ally, have made their bases available for Epic Fury. It means thousands, between 4,000 and 5,000 sorties. So planes taking off from European bases to support Epic Fury, and therefore Europe being this platform of power projection for the United States. So there's more to this than the isolated cases, and sometimes that gets a bit lost now, I think, in the discussion.
14: I guess the president focuses on some of those isolated cases. Reuters had Not Our War. This is back in March. The German defense minister Boris Pistorius was just as direct as his boss, Chancellor Merz. This is not our war. We have not started it. Echoing Germany's stance, French President Emmanuel Macron also said, we are not party to the conflict. In Spain, Prime Minister Pedro Sanchez was quick to denounce the attacks on Iran as reckless and illegal and brushed off threats from Trump to cut trade with Spain if it did not allow jointly operated bases to be used.

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10: Temperatures continue to hold steady in the 70s so far today, with mostly clear skies. We got a few clouds around the area, but nothing inhibiting that sunshine. Winds will continue to ramp up throughout the course of the day. We could see wind gusts in excess of 40 miles per hour this afternoon. In addition, all the sunshine will lead to temperatures getting up into triple digits by the late evening. So you want to make sure you're staying hydrated and taking all your heat safety precautions. Can't rule out a stray shower or thunderstorm. From News Channel 10, I'm meteorologist Jaden Ramkissoon.

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0: 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Back to the phone calls we go with Cindy in Houston, Texas. Hi there, Cindy.
1: Hi, Kim. How are you?
0: I'm great. Thanks for your call today. So you sent me a note, and it was amazing.
1: Right.
0: I was so excited that I want you to tell everybody the story.
1: All right. I'll be happy to. Thanks for helping my brother save...

0: 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So we talk about identity theft, but in so often we see that, oh, this data breach and this data breach, it sort of becomes white noise after a while. But if you ever want to wonder, like, what should I do to make sure that I'm not in a position where somebody can steal my identity or what happened in a data breach? Your first step is to always just call your bank and freeze your account, whatever could be out there that with that credit breach. And also be sure to file a fraud report with all four credit bureaus in case you see any fraud on a routine credit report. And yes, I said four, in case you're wondering. Yes, we have the links to all four over at commando.com. And if you haven't already, hey, listen, we just heard from Cindy, who her brother saved 50 grand by getting our free newsletters. You should subscribe too right now at getkim.com.
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7: Safer. Here is your Sunday National Weather Service forecast. There is a heat advisory in effect for Hutchinson County and Paladero Canyon. Today, mostly sunny. Look for a high around 105 degrees, south winds at 15 to 25, with gusts to 40 miles an hour. For tonight, partly cloudy, windy, a low of 72. Then on Monday, partly cloudy, windy, and a high around 101 degrees. And that's a look at your Sunday National Weather Service forecast.
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0: 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I love going to Sedona.
1: No, of course. Red Rocks.
0: It's gorgeous.
1: Downtown Sedona, have you been to the strongest vortex in the world?
0: I have not.
1: That's in Sedona. Coincidentally, square in the middle of a gift shop. But still, it is the strongest vortex in the world.
0: Well, joining us right now is Michael in Sedona, Arizona. And so, Michael, do you know where that vortex is located?
2: I'm not sure. Maybe it might be up at the Chapel of the Holy Cross, possibly.
1: No, it's in some roadside gift shop that's trying to sell like $70 wind chimes, but it's there.
2: Never knew that.
0: So tell us what's going on.
2: Okay, so I guess one of my side gigs here was do a little bit of ride sharing. So I happened to have an incident where, I went and accepted a ride that took me out from Sedona all the way out to the VOC, which is the Village Folk. And the fare was like $20, and I'm like, okay, hey, that's pretty good. So I head all the way out there, and I'm supposed to pick up somebody named Sam.
0: Okay.
2: So I get to the location, and I don't see a guy, but I do see an older lady, and she's like, she's got a walker, she's holding the phone, she's got a bag in her hand, she's walking up towards my car, and I'm like, wind down my window as she gets towards my passenger side, and I said, hello, are you Samantha or Sam, are you looking to get a ride? And she goes, no. Are you a courier? And I said, no, I'm an Uber driver, and I'm supposed to be picking up somebody named Sam at this location. She goes, well, I don't know a Sam. So she starts walking by me, and I stop, and I step out, and she's talking to somebody, and, you know, I look at her, and I'm like, you know, is somebody trying to tell you to give somebody, you know, financial stuff or gift cards to a courier? And she goes, I'm not allowed to talk about it. It's confidential. I said,

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0: The Markley Van Camp and Robin Show. Jamie Markley. David Van Camp is out. He's back on Monday. There's Scott Robbins. David and Scott. Well, and me too sometimes, actually. Sweat. Middle of the night.
1: Yeah,
0: sleeping. No
1: I don't
0: good.
1: Like to sleep in the hot, sticky yuck.
0: A lot of times people are blaming, well, it's just the summertime. It's the temperatures. It could be the mattress.
1: Yeah.
0: Your mattress could be trapping heat all night long. 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
0: So, news update. The Trumpster is speaking at the Faith and Freedom Coalition Conference. And he has a message for Senate Leader Thune.
1: I bet he does.
0: And the Senate GOP, you know, they're on vacation till July 13th.
1: Yeah, I know.
0: So they work hard for the American people.
1: Yeah, can't get the damn bill passed.
0: Yeah, this is his message.
2: And now we have to pass the Save America Act to protect our sacred American elections. Have to pass. Hard to believe, right? Hard to believe that we even have to fight for this. We have to fight for everything. Nothing comes easy. Nothing. All voters must show photo ID. Not so bad. Huh? All voters must provide proof of citizenship. Is that so hard? And you're fighting the Democrats and a few Republicans who are doing a tremendous disservice to this country. We have a few Republicans that are fighting it. Lisa McCaffrey.

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8: According to the Texas Parks and Wildlife Department, a Spearman man drowned at Lake Fryer in Ochiltree County around 7:30 p.m. Friday. 30-year-old Sergio Guzman was seen by a witness kayaking when he fell into the water, but he didn't resurface. Officials used sonar to locate Guzman. An Amarillo Police Department dive team was called in to recover the body Saturday morning around 5:30. Reports show Guzman was not wearing a life jacket. A 3-month search for a North Texas capital murder suspect ended with his arrest in Arizona. Authorities captured the man accused of a violent spree that killed one teen, left another wounded. The Kaufman County Sheriff's Office said Diego Carlos Rodriguez was arrested in Douglas, Arizona. Rodriguez allegedly fatally shot 18-year-old Case Leatherwood and wounded 18-year-old Luis Velez near County Road 103 in Kaufman County, Texas. The Sheriff's Office said more information will be provided as it becomes available. For KGNC News, I'm Michael J. Stevens.
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10: 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I'm Tammy King. Thanks for tuning in to Pets Who Thrive Radio. I'm really excited about the brand that we're going to be talking about today, and it is called Boss Dog. And I have Henry Lamb with us. He is the Vice President of Sales. And so, Henry, tell us a little bit about you. How did you get into this? And I know you've been in the industry for quite some time.
11: Well, Tammy, first of all, appreciate you inviting me to be here, and thank you very much for that. So I'll give you a quick background about myself. I've been in this business for over 30 years. I really came out of college and started my own little pet store a while back. This was in the early 80s. I am 60 years old now, so that's why you could have a long history. And then quickly, I've pretty much spent 25 years of my life, almost 25 years of my life with Central Garden and Pet, one of the largest

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4: Here is your Sunday National Weather Service forecast. There is a heat advisory in effect for Hutchinson County and Paladero Canyon. Today, mostly sunny. Look for a high around 105 degrees. South winds at 15 to 20.

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1: National Weather Service in Amarillo has issued a heat advisory for our area. The heat index could reach 105 degrees. Please take precautions to avoid dangerous conditions. Stay tuned for updates or log on to our website at kgncam.com.
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6: Here is your Sunday National Weather Service forecast. There is a heat advisory in effect for Hutchinson County and Paladero Canyon. Today, mostly sunny. Look for a high around 105 degrees. South winds at 15 to 25 with gusts to 40 miles an hour. For tonight, partly cloudy, windy, a low of 72. Then on Monday, partly cloudy, windy, and a high around 101 degrees. And that's a look at your Sunday National Weather Service forecast.

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5: Here is your Sunday National Weather Service forecast. There is a heat advisory in effect for Hutchinson County and Paladero Canyon. Today, mostly sunny. Look for a high around 105 degrees. South winds at 15 to 25 with gusts to 40 miles an hour. For tonight, partly cloudy, windy, a low of 72. Then on Monday, partly cloudy, windy, and a high around 101 degrees. And that's a look at your Sunday National Weather Service forecast.
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8: Welcome to World War II Chronicles, a weekly tribute to America's fighting men and women in commemoration of the Second World War. 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
9: During the fall of 1944, the home front geared up for the presidential election. The Republican presidential nominee was the youthful governor of New York, Thomas E. Dewey. In his campaign addresses, Dewey extolled the need for change and new leadership.
10: These are no partisan objectives. They are, in truth, the objectives of the American people. They can never be attained under the tired and quarrelsome administration that has been in office for 12 long years.
9: Republicans contended that Roosevelt was too old for office. Roosevelt answered his critics in his first political address of 1944 on September 23.
10: These Republican leaders have not been content with attacks on me, or on my wife, or on my sons. No, not content with that. They now include my little dog, Fallon. Well, of course, I don't resent attacks, and my family